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shots on. 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
1: Starting the show off with a little question. You're more likely to be friends with somebody if you have similar what?
0: Interests?
1: No. You're more likely to be friends with somebody if you have similar...
0: Income?
1: Not income. Not interest.
0: Backgrounds?
1: You are more likely to be friends with somebody if you have similar body odor. If you stink the same.
0: Oh, gosh. That's one of those weird subconscious things, huh?
1: Hang on. I'm going to come around. I've got to move the lights and everything.
0: Here. Okay.
1: I'm going to have you smell me.
0: Honestly, I don't even mind this because I love your deodorant. Like, your deodorant is the best. It's some sort of a cucumber melon,
1: yeah,
0: which takes me back to high school.
1: Uh-huh.
0: Victoria's Secret used to have, like, a cucumber melon lotion that I loved.
1: Carly just smelled my armpit.
0: I did. It smells really good. Do you want to smell mine?
1: No.
0: Maybe you'll love it.
2: I'm not smelling your pit.
0: So you're going to ask me to smell your pit?
1: I didn't even ask you. You just did it.
0: True.
1: I mean, I kind of threw it in your face.
0: I tell you all the time. I'm like, I love your deodorant. It smells so good.
1: All right. Coming up, we've got things we miss about being a kid. We're going to hit this next.
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0: 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Thanks so much for joining the show. 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
1: All right, hello. Hello. Hello. Thank you for being here. We're Rick and Carly.
2: Rick prides himself on not eating breakfast. I just found out this morning.
1: I don't pride myself on it.
2: You do.
1: I just don't eat breakfast.
2: You brag about it all the time.
1: I don't brag. I tell people.
2: Uh-huh.
1: I don't eat breakfast.
2: In a braggadocious way.
1: Okay.
2: I found out this morning that this intermittent fasting may be bad for your heart. In fact, they found that people who only eat 8 hours out of the day and then they fast for 16 have a 91% higher risk of dying from cardiovascular disease.
1: Carly likes to look this kind of stuff up because mm-hmm. she wants to make herself feel better.
2: Correct.
1: Which I could care less how much you eat or you don't eat.
2: I like to eat breakfast.
1: Yeah, you do. A lot of people do, mm-hmm. which is fine. But it's interesting to me that you have to go find something that says the rest of us are going to die early.
2: I am just
1: to make
2: trying,
1: yourself feel better about it.
2: I am trying to throw out valuable information.
1: Yeah. You're just teaching everybody, huh? Mm-hmm. It's Rick and Carly.
3: 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Especially if Rick keeps wearing Carly's dresses, doesn't help with the dishes, and forgets to take out the trash. 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
13: In Chino Valley today, mainly sunny, the high 93. Mainly clear tonight, the low 67. Mostly sunny tomorrow, the high 93. In Cottonwood today, mainly sunny, the high 100, down to 72 tonight, back up to 100 tomorrow. In Flagstaff today, sunny to partly cloudy, slight chance for an afternoon thunderstorm, 86. Mainly clear tonight, 58. Mostly sunny tomorrow, chance of an afternoon storm, high 86.

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1: Things we miss about being a kid.
0: Mm-hmm.
1: There's a lot of stuff we miss, a lot of things we don't miss, but we're going to focus on the positive.
0: The good
1: morning.
0: Old days, huh?
1: Mm-hmm. It was so great not having to pay for anything.
0: Yeah, it was.
1: Wasn't it? Never had to worry about money, and any money you got was really yours to go spend on candy or, you know, whatever you want.
0: Putting your savings.
1: Exactly.
0: My dad always tried to help me start a savings thing, and never really worked. I mean, to this day, I was going to say,
1: your whole life never worked.
0: I know.
1: Falling asleep in the car and then magically waking up wherever you were headed.
0: Oh, yeah. That was
1: so great. I remember, because I grew up in the days where seatbelts were not totally required.
0: Oh, yeah. We used to all jump in the back of a pickup truck.
1: Yeah.
0: We would sit. Like, we would lean up against the tailgate, mm-hmm. going 90 miles per hour down the freeway.
1: When we would travel, we would road trip. We wouldn't fly, and we had a big box van. My parents would make the back down into, like, a bed, and we'd just get comfy, cozy. We'd sleep all night long, and my dad would drive.
0: That would be the best.
1: Your knees and back not aching constantly. Really nice.
0: I know.
1: Or, like, I remember my kids saying, like, can you do a backwards somersault, Mom? And I thought, of course, that's not even.
0: Yeah, because your brain is still there.
1: Yeah.
0: And
1: then
0: place.
1: You try to do that, and you're like, oh my gosh, I'm hurting for 3 days. It's awful.
0: And it's awkward.
1: Yes.
0: And you don't do a good job
1: with it.
0: It's
1: not the same.
0: Right.
1: It was so nice when you were a kid and you didn't have to worry about what to cook every day. You still get to live that life.
0: Me? I do not. Do I?
1: Do you ever worry about what to cook?
0: Well, that's true.
1: Never.
0: I don't care. Whatever we do is fine by me. Mm-hmm. I don't care if we have leftovers, if you want to cook something, if you want me to go grab something. Probably the only thing that we won't do is have me make dinner, and I would.
1: Should we try that for a week?
0: No.
1: Yes. Let's do it. I just want to
0: like
1: try.
0: It.
1: I know, but it would be
0: interesting. I don't have a problem doing it, but it would just taste off.
1: Such a cool experiment.
0: Unless it's tacos, I do a pretty good job with the tacos.
1: Seriously, next week I'm going to put you in charge of that.
0: Awesome.
1: Summer break was so great. You still get that if you're a teacher.
0: Oh, no, that is nice.
1: Yeah.
0: It's not the same, though, as a teacher, because technically you're not being paid for those months.
1: Mm-hmm, mm-hmm.
0: You could break it up and have it distributed throughout the year.
1: Yeah.
0: But you know that you're not being paid.
1: That's
0: when
1: true.
0: You're a kid, it's just not about money anymore.
1: No,
0: it's
1: not
0: just
1: at all.
0: I get a break.
1: So nice. Naps. I remember my kids would fight naps so much. And I'm like, when you get older, you are going to just die for a nap. They're so good. The magic of birthdays and Christmas. There's nothing like that when you're a kid. You know, it's just so good.

0: back to our house that we grew up in. And
1: it seemed like everything was huge.
0: But it's not.
1: It was tiny.
0: It was so small.
1: I know.
0: It's really weird.
1: Yeah.
0: And then the world was your oyster. And I wish I would have recognized this as a kid. Like, when you're young, you can be anything. And then you get older and you're like, guess I can't be a doctor or a lawyer anymore. You know, just kind of closes.
1: You can. It that window tightens up, though, doesn't it?
0: It sure does. Yes.
1: A Mason took this girl out, and he's not sure if he can take her out again, simply based off of the fact that they went to a nice steakhouse. She ordered her steak well done, which he didn't like that, because he's like, this is a nice, expensive, delicious steak, and you're going to ruin it by getting it well done. That's his opinion.
0: Yeah.
1: The kicker at the end was she was asking for ketchup to put on her nice, expensive steak.
0: No.
1: So we're going to talk to both of these guys. Deal Breakers coming up.
2: Ladies and gentlemen.
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0: Good morning. We're Rick and Carly. 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
1: Mason took this girl named Amanda on a date. Everything went well. You enjoyed the date, correct, Mason?
2: Yeah, it was fine.
1: Okay.
2: Yeah.
1: Took her to an expensive steakhouse. Nice.
2: Mm-hmm.
1: And then you have a problem with her order. What is?
2: I do.
1: What's the problem? What did she do?
2: She ordered the steak well done, which is embarrassing enough.
0: Yeah.
1: Why is that embarrassing? Why can't people just get it the way they want it?
0: If you go to a nice steakhouse, they just take offense.
1: They do? For getting a well-done steak?
0: You can tell that they take offense. Yeah, they

0: look at you like,
1: okay. Okay. So what? Yeah. Now, what else? That wasn't the biggie. What was the biggie that really turned you off?
2: The biggie was she asked if she could have some ketchup after that.
0: I
2: wanted to crawl in a hole and die.
0: I was just so mortified.
1: So you're at an expensive steakhouse. She orders a well-done steak with ketchup. Hey, to each their own is what I say.
0: That's what you say.
1: I feel like Carly's going to take your side, Mason.
0: Yeah, I would be embarrassed.
1: I might back up this girl, Amanda.
0: Okay.
2: Oh, man.
0: So you
2: I mean, the restaurant, to their credit, they said no.
1: Oh, they did?
0: Oh, wow.
2: But then she kind of threw a little bit of a fit, like the whole way home. She's talking about how she's going to Yelp them.
0: Oh, okay.
2: And what kind of quality steakhouse doesn't have ketchup?
1: And I was like, is that how she said it? That's funny.
0: Oh, my gosh. Okay, so we got to talk to her. Because this was the only issue you had with Amanda, right?
2: Yeah. Aside from that, it was great. But it was a big deal.
0: it was pretty embarrassing.
1: Okay. We're going to get Amanda on next.
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1: Mason went on this date with a girl named Amanda. They went to a really nice, expensive steakhouse. He's got an issue with her order. She ordered her expensive steak well done. She also wanted ketchup with her steak. For him, that's a deal breaker. He's like, that's, you just don't do that at an expensive steakhouse. So let's call Amanda.
2: Hello.
0: Hi, is this Amanda?
2: What's going on?
1: Hey, Amanda, we're Rick and Carly. We do a radio show, and we've been talking to this guy, Mason, who you went out with before. He really wants to talk to you.
0: Yep. Mm-hmm.
1: Yeah, he had a little issue with something that you ordered.
0: Mason, are you there?
3: Hey, Amanda. Hey. Yeah, I haven't been able to stop thinking about our date a couple of weeks ago, to be honest.
2: Okay. Yeah, I mean, I'm a little surprised you haven't called me. You haven't texted me, and then all of a sudden you call me on the radio?
3: Right. Like, God, this is so...
2: Right.
3: All right, so there's something I wanted to bring up, but I didn't know how. All right, so when we went to dinner, you ordered your steak really well done.
2: Right, yeah, that's how I like it. And I ate the whole thing, and I really appreciate you taking me to, you know, really fancy, nice restaurant.
1: I think that's nice.
2: I was just annoyed that they told me that they didn't have steak sauce, and I'm pretty sure that they have steak sauce.
3: That was ketchup you asked for. Ketchup.
0: Yeah.
2: Okay, well, sure they had ketchup. I mean, they just, you know, they wouldn't give it to me because they're some uppity restaurant. But, I mean, I don't understand what the big deal is. Like, what do they care how I like my steak? If the customer buys a steak, they should be able to eat it however they want it.
3: I mean, did you see the waiter's face? It's like a thing. Like, in nice restaurants, they take offense. Like, it looked like... I think if you had stabbed the guy in the stomach, he would have been less.
1: Mason, my question to you is, you're going to let something like this. So, Amanda, just in case you're not catching on, Mason doesn't like the fact that you wanted to put ketchup on this expensive steak.
0: Yeah, he was a little embarrassed.
3: These were expensive steaks. These are really nice.
1: I get it.
2: Okay,
3: you know,
2: so,
3: the sketchy guy in the parking lot with his truck.
1: What did you say, Amanda?
2: Yeah, this is crazy. This is crazy.
1: I agree with you, Amanda. 100%.
2: No, I'm sorry. Like, don't waste your money, you know, taking me out to any fancy steakhouses anymore. I'm just not that kind of girl.
0: Okay, but Mason told us that he, other than this order issue, he had a really good time with you.
1: Yeah, but how shallow is Mason? Sorry, Mason. No offense.
3: What?
0: I don't think he's shallow. I would.
1: You don't?
0: I do. I feel like that's kind of a fancy restaurant. No, no.
1: Yeah, but you don't. Oh, you don't need to call somebody out like that on that.
0: But he doesn't want to be taking her out to future fancy restaurants, and then she's doing this again.
1: Why not? If he likes her, and that's what she wants to eat.
0: Okay.
1: I'm with you, Amanda. I am. If I wasn't married, I'd take you out to an expensive steakhouse.
2: Well, thank you. We all have our preferences, and I think this is really crazy.
0: Okay.
2: And,
0: you don't know what to make of it.
2: I'm excited to go out on another date with Mason. I really thought we would be.
0: So, Mason, do you want to go out with her again? Now that you've kind of brought this to the forefront.
1: Now she knows. Yeah.
3: I mean, maybe like Arby's.
0: Yeah, you're going to take her to Arby's. Okay, well, we'll let you guys work that out.
2: The insult. Oh, yeah.
0: Okay, I don't know if this is going to work.
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1: Trick and Carly, hopefully you are having a fantastic day so far. 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
1: Mm-hmm.
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1: I'd love to go into the boss's office and just say, this doesn't work for me anymore.
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1: Bonuses, yeah.
2: But the 9-to-5 just doesn't work.
1: No, I just come in when I want to come in?
2: Yeah.
1: That's the new thing. That's the trend.
2: I don't think that would go over so well.
1: It's Rick and Carly.
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0: Morning, hope you're having a great day so far. We're Rick and Carly on Cult Country 107.5. This was a reminder to me that I'm not a camper and I never want to be.
1: Oh, we got some reminders, huh?
0: Yeah. So, found this hack online for starting a fire. They're calling it a hack, but it sounds very complicated to me.
1: Okay.
0: So you take an empty egg carton, 12 of those small little tea light candles. You
1: know, okay, the little ones. I think we have some of those in our closet.
0: Yeah, and then a bunch of dryer lint. Mm-hmm. And then you fill each of the little egg compartments with some dryer lint. Mm-hmm. You take the tea lights. You remove the wicks. You place the wicks in the lint. And then you put all the tea lights into a pot and melt them down.
1: Wow, this is extensive, isn't it?
0: Yeah, and then you pour the wax into the individual egg cartons. And then you cut those apart. And they're great fire starters.
1: Okay.
0: That's awesome.
1: I'll grab
0: a can of
1: gasoline. That's a great fire starter.
0: I'm just going to stay home.
1: I'm old school.
0: I'm going to stay home. I'm going to flip the switch on our electric fireplace and call
1: that's
0: it good.
1: Not even a real fire.
0: I know. I don't care.
1: You don't care? Mm-mm. Carly is not a camper. She is definitely a glamper. Me too.
0: I'm beyond a glamper. I don't even want to do that.
1: You don't even want to go outside anymore, do you?
0: Not really.
1: Trick and Carly.

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1: You got us locked in again. Hello, we're Rick and Carly.
0: You know I love my Coca-Cola.
1: Yes, you do, yeah.
0: Well, Coke is doing something big for the environment. All versions of Coke sold in 20-ounce bottles will now come in bottles made with 100% recycled plastic. So, every time I drink a bottle of Coke, I'm doing something good for the environment.
1: Is that how you look at it?
0: Yes, it is.
1: I'm looking at what you have in front. Normally, Carly has three cans of Coke in front of her, which those don't fall under these guidelines here.
0: No.
1: Also, like this is the, how big of a drink is that? She went to a gas station this morning.
0: The double XL. It's 44 ounces.
1: Look at all that plastic going on there. The straw,
0: I know, but
1: the
0: there's
1: got
0: to be a recyclable
1: sign. I don't think so. I don't think you're helping the...
0: Well, I'll go buy the bottles then. It's fine.
1: It's Rick and Carly.
2: Bet you can't do it. We bet you can't hit the snooze button in the morning. Not with Rick and Carly. Northern Arizona's official wake-up. 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

0: hey there. Hello and good morning. It's us, Rick and Carly, Colt Country 1075.
1: Yesterday I said to Rick, we are eating leftovers today. We have a couple options in the fridge right now. We've got leftover fish and chips, and then I made, I call it pantry pasta.
0: It's good. She puts the sausage stuff in it. Yeah. Leftovers are good at our house.
1: And you're great about eating my leftovers. So I said to Rick, I'm like, what did you eat for lunch? Whatever you didn't eat, we'll eat the opposite one for dinner, right?
0: Yeah.
1: Rick says to me, I had a handful of chips and salsa and some Cocoa Puffs.
0: I didn't have a handful. I had a lot of chips and salsa.
1: Oh, you had a lot of chips and salsa.
0: And Cocoa Puffs with no meal.
1: I'm like.
0: Or no milk.
1: No milk.
0: No meal.
1: Well, it's not a meal. That's like a snack that a 3-year-old
0: That was lunch for me.
1: I know.
0: Chips, green salsa, and Cocoa Puffs to kind of, that's like my dessert.
1: What an interesting combo.
0: That's how I eat.
1: Seriously reminded me of what a toddler would choose.
0: I know. Why can't I choose whatever I want or whatever I feel
1: fine.
0: Like?
1: If it's there. It was one of those moments where I was like, I really have like three kids in the house.
0: I'm
1: the only grown up.
0: Okay. I felt like chips and salsa.
1: And Cocoa Puffs.
0: Well, those kind of came at the end. I don't know.
1: Oh, okay.
0: All right. What's the most basic thing you are terrible at? Think about this for a second. The most basic thing you're terrible at, we all have something. And most of them are a little funny. We're going to go over some of your comments next.
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1: What is the most basic thing you are terrible at? Everybody has something.
0: I have a lot of things.
1: Carly's list is really long.
0: Like, where do I start?
1: So you mentioned yesterday that you don't know your lefts from your rights.
0: No. Nope.
1: No matter how much you focus on it, you just can't get that.
0: No. And people have told me all sorts of tricks like, hey, look at what hand your wedding ring is on. That's your left. Or something about do L with your fingers and the one that makes the real correct L.
1: The problem is by the time you do all that stuff, it's the moment is past.
0: Exactly.
1: You should, when you're an adult, know, hey, left is over that way, right is over that way, but Carly doesn't. For me, I would say it's something like cooking or like even easy stuff like mac and cheese. I will ruin it.
0: Yes. I remember.
1: I don't even know why. I feel like I follow all the instructions and it just comes out bad.
0: One time you so kindly asked me if you could help me in the kitchen and I said, sure. Mm-hmm. Can you cut up this bell pepper? And Rick got this look of confusion and he's like, I don't know how to do that. I'm like, what?
1: I know.
0: You gotta be kidding me.
1: Do you cut those up in like a special way or you just slice them up? I don't know.
0: Obviously.
1: Yeah. Yeah. Anyways, here's what you guys told us online at Rick and Carly to the question, what is the most basic thing you're terrible at? It's interesting to watch all these things and hear what people what they're bad at.
0: Yeah.
1: Tamsin Christensen says making grilled cheese sandwiches.
0: Oh, it took me forever to learn the secret to making a good grilled cheese.
1: Yeah.
0: The secret, Tamsin, is low and slow.
1: Low and slow?
0: Low and slow.
1: Tamsin says, ask me for a homemade lavish meal. I got you.
0: Yeah.
1: Ask me to make you a grilled cheese and I might cry.
0: Mm-hmm. I hear you.
1: Lucinda Lloyd says, telling people no. Not wanting to hurt people's feelings.
0: Yes.
1: I can't say no to anybody.
0: Yes.
1: You used to be like that.
0: I'm still like that, don't you think?
1: Well, probably. Not as bad as you used to be.
0: Okay.
1: But like your neighbors would take advantage of that with you watching the kids. And
0: oh,
1: that kind of
0: thing.
1: Mitchell Harris says, getting up to go to work. I'm bad at that.
0: Well, that's something you might want to work on, Mitchell.
1: Marlene Duke says, measurements, fractions, stuff like that.
0: She's I struggle with is like, and this kind of falls into that category, when someone says, oh, it's about 5 yards from here. What? I don't even know what a yard is.
1: Or why would somebody say it that way?
0: Oh, no, they do.
1: In America, like.
0: Yeah.
1: Or when people use the metric system.
0: Right.
1: Or even like when somebody's telling you the temperature.
0: In Celsius, and you're like.
1: Yeah, they give it to you in Celsius. It's
0: I don't know what that means.
1: What do you mean it's 14 degrees?
0: Yeah.
1: It's not 14 degrees.
0: I know. Well, Celsius.
1: Oh. Josh Wilkes says, keeping my mouth shut. Really struggle with that. It's a basic thing that I struggle with.
0: Yeah.
1: Making hash browns.
0: Okay.
1: This is a big one for a lot of people, I think, and I'm included with this. Wrapping presents.
0: Oh, yeah.
1: It seems like a basic thing, but and it doesn't matter how hard you try or what you do. It just looks like garbage. Guys, a lot of times struggle with that.
0: I can do it, but I have to really take the time. If I just am in a hurry, forget it.
1: Sewing a button on.
0: I couldn't do that.
1: Penmanship.
0: Oh, our penmanship has gone out the window. I used to have really nice handwriting, but we type all the time now, and so my hands get tired really fast, and it's like chicken scratches.
1: This one's for you. Being on time.
0: Oh,
1: that's a basic thing that a lot of people are bad at.
0: Mm-hmm.
1: Doing the dishes.
0: Yep.
1: Putting clothes away.
0: Mm-hmm.
1: The metric system. We kind of talked on that.
0: I'm going to add this one. Making rice. Can't do it. Can't do it.
1: Oh, yeah. I know. You struggle with that,
0: horrible.
1: Don't you?
0: Horrible.
1: Whistling.
0: Can't do it.
1: How about I'll just add this one in there, blowing bubbles with bubble gum.
0: Yeah, it's
1: some
0: a talent.
1: People can't do that.
0: Yep.
1: Parking, socializing, cutting tomatoes. See, it's not just me, Carly. It's not just me cutting tomatoes.
0: Yeah.
1: Driving on the freeway, any type of technology, riding a bike, swimming. It's so weird when you meet somebody that they don't know how to swim.
0: Yeah.
1: There's a lot of people,
0: our
1: actually.
0: Our friend Sharla.
1: Just she doesn't learned, know how to swim?
0: Well, she learned how to swim this past summer, but she's in her 40s.
1: Spelling, walking without tripping or running into something, and breathing. I have asthma, so it's hard for me to breathe. Yeah,
0: dang.
1: We have it. All right, how do you handle really stressful situations? We are going to go over some different ways with He Said, She Said. That's up in less than 10 minutes.
2: Finally, a reason not to be glued to your phone. You hear why. 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
15: In Chino Valley today, mainly sunny, the high 93. Mainly clear tonight, the low 67. Mostly sunny tomorrow, the high 93. In Cottonwood today, mainly sunny, the high 100, down to 72 tonight, back up to 100 tomorrow. In Flagstaff today, sunny to partly cloudy, slight chance for an afternoon thunderstorm, from 86. Mainly clear tonight, 58. Mostly sunny tomorrow, chance of an afternoon storm, high 86.

0: Hello, thanks so much for joining the show. 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
1: Rick and Carly here. Hello.
0: I love stories like this. Two high school sweethearts from Michigan reconnected 73 years after they broke up.
1: Wow.
0: They've started dating again. 90-year-old Bill Hasinger and 92-year-old Joanne Blacken met on a school bus, went to prom together, and then broke up after she left for college. Wow. Now they're back together.
1: So did you say they're just dating or they're getting
0: married?
1: They're
0: just dating right now.
1: Yeah. You gotta
0: take things slow at 90, 92.
1: I wonder if he's, because you hear the why buy the cow if you get the milk for free.
0: Stop it. Don't throw that out there.
1: I don't know. I don't know what their situation is. It's Rick and Carly.

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1: It is He Said, She Said with Rick and Carly. Our producer, Sean Peabody. Question thrown out today is, how do you handle stressful situations?
2: I have a total go-to. Whenever I get stressed out, I want massive amounts of Diet Coke. For example, when I was fired, like 3-4 years ago, Rick was with me and he's like, hey, what can I do? You know, do you want to go get alcohol to deal with this?
0: Hey, just got a big bottle of booze.
2: I said, no, I just want to go get a 44-ounce dirty Diet Coke with the nugget ice. And that is just, I don't know what it just calms me down.
0: I do love the nugget ice.
2: Oh, it's so good.
0: That's like the best.
3: Little crunchy ice.
2: Yes.
0: How is it that tastes better than normal ice?
3: I don't know.
2: I was dealing with our taxes the other day when I got done. What did I say? I just need a Diet Coke.
0: Yeah, you said that you were drinking a Diet Coke, you were talking like, I got to go get a Diet Coke. I'm like, you got one in your hand.
2: I'm like, no, the big 44-ounce with the nugget ice Diet Coke.
0: For me, stressful situations, I deal with that
2: poorly.
0: That's not what I was going to say.
3: Poorly.
0: Using humor, I think, maybe. No?
2: Rick.
0: Like cracking a joke or something. Stressful. And you
2: lots of tears.
0: Tears. Yeah,
2: drama.
0: I'm an emotional guy. Drama.
2: Yeah.
0: What are you talking about?
2: No. I've never seen any joke cracking.
0: Yeah, when I'm stressed out, maybe. I don't know.
2: Flying off the handle.
0: What? I'm not that kind of a guy.
3: Is that how you do it?
2: I'm married to you.
3: Give us an example, Carly.
2: He's very hot-headed. Okay.
3: Like he comes in, he's mad.
2: So Rick
0: talk like I'm abusive or something.
2: No, it's not that. Rick was the first one to handle our taxes, okay? He handled them the first go-around. Mm-hmm. And I come home after he'd been working on these taxes for like 2 hours, and he's just like, I can't. I'm so stressed out. I'm sweating. This is just beyond me.
0: I don't like doing paperwork or any of that kind of stuff.
2: I'm with you on that amount of money to have someone else do these taxes. That's how he deals with situations, right?
0: Yeah, I don't know what I was thinking.
2: You weren't cracking jokes.
0: No, you're right.
2: No.
3: So just delegate it somewhere else.
0: Yeah.
3: Too stressful.
2: I said,
3: somebody else deal with it.
2: I'll do it.
0: She did it.
2: It's fine. I did it. I drank a lot of Diet Coke, and we're fine. We got through it.
0: I need to start drinking Diet Coke.
2: Obviously.
3: Just buckets of aspartame.
2: Yes. Yeah.
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11: Rick says that people who cheat on their taxes really disgust him. 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

0: Northern Arizona's new country leader, Colt Country 107.5. Police were called to an intersection where a small Toyota SUV was continuously ramming an electronic sign that said zero tolerance drugs and alcohol.
1: And somebody was inside this vehicle just ramming it?
0: Yes. Officers tried to stop him, but dash cam video caught him repeatedly intentionally ramming this sign until it was pushed off the road and completely destroyed. Eventually, his vehicle got stuck and they were able to arrest the man for several charges, including criminal mischief and resisting arrest.
1: Well, why was he so mad at this sign? Was it just in his way?
0: Yeah, we don't know.
1: He's just tired of it.
0: Yeah, we don't know what the guy's deal was because they say no drugs or alcohol were involved, which is actually kind of surprising.
1: Oh, really? He wasn't even intoxicated?
0: Nope.
1: That is shocking.
0: Luckily, no one was injured, except the sign, of course, which they say was about $20,000 in damage.
1: Crazy, huh?
0: Yeah.
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0: Morning. 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
1: Rick and Carly here. Hello, hello.
0: Old folks are the least likely to understand this emoji. What do you think
1: it is? Let me throw
0: it
1: out there. Okay. They're older. Mm-hmm. I would say the purple squash emoji.
0: No.
1: Yes. Remember my mom?
0: I do remember your mom.
1: My mom not only didn't understand that, she kept
0: throwing it out there.
1: Kept throwing that out there.
0: In like a group text.
1: It's like a family thing, you
0: thread.
1: Know, where we're all on there.
0: Yeah.
1: And my sisters are like, Mom, you know what that means, right?
0: Stop it.
1: She didn't know.
0: No, she did not. No, that's not it. It's the surprised face with wide eyes and blushed cheeks.
1: That's the one they don't understand.
0: Yeah, for whatever reason.
1: They're like, why are you surprised?
0: Yeah.
1: They've been around the block, so nothing surprises them. That's why.
0: That's probably it.
1: It's Rick and Carly.
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1: Kobe Bryant's 10 Rules of Success. I saw this recently and I was thinking, boy, we could all use that. He was specifically talking about basketball, but I'm like, man, this is great for at work.
2: Mm-hmm.
1: This is great in your life. You're trying to teach your kids lessons or yourself. You're just trying to work on yourself.
2: Okay.
1: So rule number one. Get better every single day.
2: That's so broad. I feel like I wouldn't know what
1: are
2: to
1: you,
2: work
1: are
2: on.
1: You, are you battling
2: I'm
1: his 10
2: saying,
1: rules of success like right off the bat? Number
2: I think
1: one.
2: That's difficult to do. I want more specifics.
1: All of these are broad. You got to take
2: really?
1: Them and apply them to your life. Yes. It doesn't mean they're bad. How are you going to argue Kobe Bryant's 10 rules of success? These are good things, Carly.
2: Okay, I'll change my mindset.
1: Just try to take it in. Namaste. Okay. Mm-hmm. So number one, get better every single day.
2: Mm-hmm.
1: Okay. Number two, prove them wrong.
2: Okay.
1: There's a lot of naysayers in your life.
2: Sure.
1: A lot of people at work say, oh, you're never going to make it or you can't.
2: Maybe you had a teacher or
1: your
2: parents were
1: mm-hmm.
2: like, you know, you, I don't know what
1: you're
2: to
1: a loser.
2: Do with you.
1: No, prove them wrong.
2: Mm-hmm.
1: Number three, work on your weaknesses. A lot of times we focus on our strengths because that's what's easy for us.
2: Sure.
1: And that's what makes us comfortable.
2: Yeah, but, okay, so one of my weaknesses, I am not athletic. Should I keep trying or should I just throw in
1: We're
2: the towel?
1: We're talking about, like, life. No, I wouldn't, you don't have a chance in that area.
2: I know.
1: Or me saying that, you could go back to rule number two, prove me wrong, right?
2: I don't want to.
1: No, this is your life. We're not talking about you playing basketball or you're not going to be in the NFL. It's okay. Number four, execute what you practice. So when you're working on those weaknesses, let's say it is something at work
2: mm-hmm.
1: that you're not very good at.
2: Yeah.
1: Work on it and execute it. Okay? Start doing it
2: sure.
1: every day. Start making that something that you are good at. All right. Learn from greatness is number five.
2: Mm-hmm.
1: So there's a lot of people that surround all of us that are good at what they do.
2: Yeah.
1: Take the good things, implement that into your own life. Okay. Learn
2: okay.
1: from greatness. Number six, learn from wins and losses.
2: Yeah.
1: We all love winning. Okay.
2: Got to learn from those losses.
1: I hate losing. I think I'm the worst loser on the planet.
2: You're horrible.
1: And I want to just forget about it. I don't want to think about it.
2: Mm-hmm.
1: You really should dive in and say, okay, what went wrong? How did
2: yeah.
1: I lose? What could I have done better? How am I going to learn from
2: yep.
1: this situation? Number seven, practice mindfulness.
2: Oh, yes. I'm working on this.
1: You are?
2: So I've been doing a little bit of meditating.
1: Mm-hmm.
2: And that helps you work on mindfulness.
1: Keeps you centered.
2: Yes.
1: Keeps you balanced.
2: Right. Calms you down a little bit.
1: Yes. Yes. So practice mindfulness. Number eight, be ambitious.
2: Mm-hmm.
1: Okay. Go for it. Too many people now, they just don't seem like they really care about achieving anything.
2: I remember growing up, I thought I was the most ambitious person ever.
1: Yeah.
2: And then I started realizing like, oh, wow.
1: There's a lot
2: There's
1: of
2: a
1: other
2: lot of people.
1: More.
2: So then I just kind of went
1: you
2: the opposite
1: up.
2: Direction. I'm like,
1: You're like, I'm never going to be as ambitious as those people, so I'm giving up.
2: Yeah.
1: No, that's not the...
2: Don't do that.
1: No, I'm looking in Kobe's rules here. None of those things don't apply.
2: No.
1: Giving up is not one of his rules.
2: Okay.
1: Number nine, believe in
2: yourself.
1: Team. Or yourself, I think, is a good one, too. But
2: I feel
1: yes.
2: like, again, that's so hard for me. I just feel like these are so cliche.
1: No, they're not. I mean, even if they are, who cares? Believe in your team. So if you have a team that surrounds you, even if you don't like some of your team members,
2: right?
1: You got to get to a point where you guys trust each other, you work together, believe in your team, and then you can achieve success, right?
2: Sure.
1: And the last one, which I thought was interesting, it doesn't really, I'm not sure how it pertained to his life, or I do agree with it, learn storytelling. So
2: Interesting. That is an interesting one.
1: Well, I take from that, it's not always how hard of a worker you are, what you know, who you know is a big part of living life. Okay.
2: And you've got to tell a good story.
1: Yeah. You got to be able to have communication. You got to be interesting. You got to be able to invite that person in to
2: mm-hmm.
1: you want people to want to be around you or want you for jobs or if
2: right.
1: you're a good storyteller you're able to do that right.
2: Thank you, Kobe Bryant.
1: Yeah.
2: May you rest in peace.
1: I think those are pretty cool. I'm going to start working on that stuff.
2: Okay.
1: Trick and Carly.
3: Get your country here. Yeehaw.
2: Good morning. 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
1: There is a new scam here locally where people are getting their identities stolen, and then the scammers, they're doing tax returns and getting your money. Why do you laugh?
2: Well, I was just thinking if this happened to us, they would owe a lot of money.
1: Yeah.
2: They would not be getting any money back, and that would be hilarious.
1: Scam me. Come at me.
2: You can have my tax return anytime you want.
1: I'll give you my whole identity.
2: Yeah.
1: There's so much garbage that I'm dealing with. I want to give that to
2: somebody
1: else. You
2: can have my credit card debt, my home equity line debt, my house debt, all of it.
1: They should, like, if you do get scammed, somebody steals your identity, all the bad stuff should just go away. It's kind of like going through a bankruptcy.
2: True.
1: Like, you don't have to deal with it anymore.
2: Yeah, it's like you've gone
1: start over.
2: Enough.
1: It's like being baptized. You're perfect again.
2: Nice.
1: All right. Things we miss about being a kid. We're going to take our own little time machine here next.

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1: All right, hey there, hello. It's us, Rick and Carly.
0: The tradition of bridesmaids all wearing the same dress goes back to ancient Rome. So I guess they would all dress the same as the bride to confuse any evil spirits that showed up at the wedding to snatch her away.
1: Is it part of the tradition to make these dresses as ugly as possible?
0: It used to be. Mine were awful first time around.
1: I don't feel like people do that as much nowadays, but
0: yeah,
1: back in the day, a lot.
0: Horrible, yes.
1: Rick and Carly.
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1: Things we miss about being a kid.
0: Mm-hmm.
1: There's a lot of stuff we miss, a lot of things we don't miss, but we're going to focus on the positive.
0: The good
1: morning.
0: Old days, huh?
1: Mm-hmm. It was so great not having to pay for anything.
0: Yeah, it was.
1: Wasn't it? Never had to worry about money. And any money you got was really yours to go spend on candy or, you know, whatever you wanted.
0: Put in your savings.
1: Exactly.
0: My dad always tried to help me start a savings thing and never really worked. I mean, to this day, I
1: was going to say, your whole life never worked.
0: I know.
1: Falling asleep in the car and then magically waking up wherever you were headed.
0: Oh, yeah. That was
1: so great. I remember because I grew up in the days where seatbelts were not totally required.
0: Oh, yeah. We used to all jump in the back of a pickup truck.
1: Yeah.
0: We would sit. Like, we would lean up against the tailgate, mm-hmm. going 90 miles per hour down the freeway.
1: When we would travel, we would road trip. We wouldn't fly, and we had a big box van. My parents would make the back down into, like, a bed, and we'd just get comfy, cozy. We'd sleep all night long, and my dad would drive.
0: That would be the best.
1: Your knees and back not aching constantly. Really nice.
0: I know.
1: Or, like, I remember my kids saying, like, can you do a backwards somersault, Mom? And I thought, of course, that's not even.
0: Yeah, because your brain is still there.
1: Yeah.
0: In
1: and then
0: place.
1: You try to do that, and you're like, oh my gosh, I'm hurting for 3 days. It's awful.
0: And it's awkward.
1: Yes.
0: And you don't do a good job
1: it's
0: with it.
1: It's not the same.
0: Right.
1: It was so nice when you were a kid and you didn't have to worry about what to cook every day. You still get to live that life.
0: Meanwhile,
1: I do not.
0: Do I?
1: Do you ever worry about what to cook?
0: Well, that's true.
1: Never.
0: I don't care. Whatever we do is fine mm-hmm. by me. Mm-hmm. I don't care if we have leftovers, if you want to cook something, if you want me to go grab something. Probably the only thing that we won't do is have me make dinner, and I would.
1: Should we try that for a week?
0: No.
1: Yes. Let's do it. I just want to
0: like
1: try.
0: It.
1: I know, but it would be interesting.
0: I don't have a problem doing it, but it would just taste off.
1: Such a cool experiment.
0: Unless it's tacos, I do a pretty good job with the tacos.
1: Seriously, next week I'm going to put you in charge of that.
0: Awesome.
1: Summer break was so great. You still get that if you're a teacher.
0: Oh, no, that is nice.
1: Yeah.
0: It's not the same, though, as a teacher, because technically you're not being paid for those months.
1: Mm-hmm, mm-hmm.
0: You could break it up and have it distributed throughout the year.
1: Yeah.
0: But you know that you're not being paid.
1: That's
0: when
1: true.
0: You're a kid, it's not just, about money anymore.
1: No,
0: it's
1: not
0: just
1: at all.
0: I get a break.
1: So nice. Naps. I remember my kids would fight naps so much. And I'm like, when you get older, you are going to just die for a nap. They're so good. The magic of birthdays and Christmas. There's nothing like that when you're a kid. You know, it's just so good.
0: I don't know. As a parent, sometimes the magic is...
1: You get to relive it.
0: Well, it's not even reliving it. It's just different.
1: Yeah.
0: The, you know, seeing your grandkids or your kids mm-hmm. and how happy they are. Mm-hmm. It's kind of like when you grow up playing sports. Playing sports is different than coaching.
1: Sure.
0: And in coaching, it's a whole new magic or a whole new joy, which can be just as good mm-hmm. as playing. Mm-hmm. It's just different.
1: Yeah, right? Sure. Couple more things that we miss about being a kid. Your home feeling much roomier, which is weird. We both talked about like going back to our house that we grew up in. And
0: it seemed like everything was huge.
1: But it's not.
0: It was tiny.
1: It was so small.
0: I know.
1: It's really weird.
0: Yeah.
1: And then the world was your oyster. And I wish I would have recognized this as a kid. Like, when you're young, you can be anything. And then you get older and you're like, guess I can't be a doctor or a lawyer anymore. You know, just kind of closes
0: it. You can. It, that window tightens up, though, doesn't it?
1: It sure does. Yes.
0: A Mason took this girl out, and he's not sure if he can take her out again, simply based off of the fact that they went to a nice steakhouse. She ordered her steak well done, which he didn't like that, because he's like, this is a nice, expensive, delicious steak, and you're going to ruin it by getting it well done. That's his opinion.
1: Yeah.
0: The kicker at the end was she was asking for ketchup to put on her nice, expensive steak.
1: No.
0: So we're going to talk to both of these guys. Deal Breakers coming up.
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6: In Chino Valley today, mainly sunny, the high 93. Mainly clear tonight, the low 67. Mostly sunny tomorrow, the high 93. In Cottonwood today, mainly sunny, the high 100, down to 72 tonight, back up to 100 tomorrow. In Flagstaff today, sunny, partly cloudy, slight chance for an afternoon thunderstorm, 86. Mainly clear tonight, 58. Mostly sunny tomorrow, chance of an afternoon storm, high 86.

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1: Hey, hello, it's us again, Rick and Carly.
0: One in four men say they are worried about the smell of their hands.
1: They're what?
0: Worried about the smell of their hands. Your smell okay?
1: Yeah, mine smell good.
0: I always worry that my hands smell like onions and garlic because I make dinner. And
1: that could be a good smell, though. In a different, unique way. It's weird how there are some smells, like gasoline is one of those smells where I'm like, I like that.
0: Yeah. Guys are mostly worried that their hands smell like sweat, dirt, or something else manly they've handled, like car parts, you know?
1: You tackle the pig or something.
0: Yeah, exactly. It smells like a farm.
1: Right.
2: Here we go.
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1: Mason took this girl named Amanda on a date. Everything went well. You enjoyed the date, correct, Mason?
2: Yeah, it was fine.
1: Okay.
2: Yeah.
1: Took her to an expensive steakhouse. Nice, nice.
2: Mm-hmm.
1: And then you have a problem with her order. What is?
2: I do.
1: What's the problem? What did she do?
2: She ordered the steak well done, which is embarrassing enough.
0: Yeah.
1: Why is that embarrassing? Why can't people just get it the way they want it?
0: If you go to a nice steakhouse, they just take offense.
1: They do? For getting a well-done steak?
0: You can tell that they take offense. Yeah, they look at you like,
1: okay. Okay. So what?
2: Yeah.
1: Now, what else? That wasn't the biggie. What was the biggie that really turned you off?
2: The biggie was she asked if she could have some ketchup after that.
0: I
2: wanted to crawl in a hole and die.
0: I was just so mortified.
1: So... You're at an expensive steakhouse.
0: Ugh.
1: She orders a well-done steak
0: with ketchup.
1: Hey, to each their own is what I say.
0: That's what you say.
1: I feel like Carly's going to take your side, Mason.
0: Yeah, I would be embarrassed.
1: I might back up this girl, Amanda.
0: Okay.
2: Oh, man.
0: So you
2: mean, the restaurant, to their credit, they said no.
1: Oh, they did?
0: Oh, wow.
2: But then she kind of threw a little bit of a fit, like the whole way home. She's talking about how she's going to Yelp them.
0: Oh, okay.
2: And what kind of quality steakhouse doesn't have ketchup? And I was like,
1: is that how she said it? That's funny.
0: Oh, my gosh. Okay, so we got to talk to her. Because this was the only issue you had with Amanda, right?
2: Yeah. Aside from that, it was great. But it was a big deal.
0: it was pretty
2: embarrassing.
0: Okay.
1: We're going to get Amanda on next.
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0: hey there. Hello and good morning. It's us, Rick and Carly, Colt Country 1075. Mason went on this date with a girl named Amanda. They went to a really nice, expensive steakhouse. He's got an issue with her order. She ordered her expensive steak well done. She also wanted ketchup with her steak. For him, that's a deal breaker. He's like, that's, you just don't do that at an expensive steakhouse. So let's call Amanda.
1: Hello.
2: Hi, is this Amanda?
1: What's going on?
0: Hey, Amanda, we're Rick and Carly. We do a radio show, and we've been talking to this guy, Mason, who you went out with before. He really wants to talk to you.
2: Yep. Mm-hmm.
0: He had a little issue with something that you ordered.
2: Mason, are you there?
3: Hey, Amanda. Hey. Yeah, I haven't been able to stop thinking about our date a couple of weeks ago, to be honest.
1: Okay. Yeah, I mean, I'm a little surprised you haven't called me. You haven't texted me, and then all of a sudden you call me on the radio?
3: Right. Like, God, this is so...
1: Right.
3: All right, so there's something I wanted to bring up, but I didn't know how. All right, so when we went to dinner, you ordered your steak really well done.
1: Right, yeah, that's how I like it, and I ate the whole thing, and I really appreciate you taking me to, you know, really fancy, nice restaurant.
0: I think that's nice.
1: I was just annoyed that they told me that they didn't have steak sauce, and I'm pretty sure that they have steak sauce.
3: That was ketchup you asked for. Ketchup.
2: Yeah.
1: Okay, well... Or they had ketchup. I mean, they just, you know, they wouldn't give it to me because they're some uppity restaurant. But, I mean, I don't understand what the big deal is. Like, what do they care how I like my steak? If the customer buys a steak, they should be able to eat it however they want it.
3: I mean, did you see the waiter's face? It's like a thing. Like, in nice restaurants, they take offense. Like, it looked like... I think if you had stabbed the guy in the stomach, he would have been less.
0: Mason, my question to you is, you're going to let something like this. So, Amanda, just in case you're not catching on, Mason doesn't like the fact that you wanted to put ketchup on this expensive steak.
2: These were expensive steaks.
3: These are really nice.
0: I get it.
1: Okay.
3: You know,
1: so,
3: the sketchy guy in the parking lot with his truck.
0: What did you say, Amanda?
1: Yeah, this is crazy. This is crazy.
0: I agree with you, Amanda. 100%.
1: I'm sorry. Like, don't waste your money, you know, taking me out to any fancy steakhouses anymore. I'm just not that kind of girl.
2: Okay, but Mason told us that he, other than this order issue, he had a really good time with you.
0: Yeah, but how shallow is Mason? Sorry, Mason. No offense.
3: What?
2: I don't think he's shallow. I would.
0: You don't?
2: I do. I feel like that's kind of a fancy restaurant no-no.
0: Yeah, but you don't need to call somebody out like that on that.
2: But he doesn't want to be taking her out to future fancy restaurants and then she's doing this again.
0: Why not? If he likes her and that's what she wants to eat.
2: Okay.
0: I'm with you, Amanda. I am. If I wasn't married, I'd take you out to an expensive steakhouse.
1: Well, thank you.
2: All right.
1: We all have our preferences, and I think it is really crazy.
2: Okay.
1: And,
2: you don't know what to make of it.
1: I'm excited to go out on another date with Mason. I really thought we would be.
2: So, Mason, do you want to go out with her again? Now that you've kind of brought this to the forefront.
0: Now she knows. Yeah.
3: I mean, maybe like Arby's.
2: Yeah, you're going to take her to Arby's. Okay, well, we'll let you guys work that out.
1: The insult. Oh, yeah.
2: Okay, I don't know if this is going to work.
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1: Hopefully you are having a great day. Hello, we're Rick and Carly.
0: 1 in 5 people say they do not know the first names of their current next door neighbors.
1: Okay, you want to test me on this one?
0: Sure.
1: So on one side we have George and Sue.
0: Correct.
1: The other side we have Randy and Jen.
0: You got it. So we are we're good with that.
1: Yeah.
0: 40% of people say they would not bother asking a next door neighbor if they needed to borrow a tool or an egg.
1: Because they don't know their first name.
0: Yeah.
1: So how are you going to borrow something when you don't even know their name, right?
0: That's a little awkward.
1: You know, the crazy thing, and we all get in this situation, you get in that spot where it's too late to ask their, because you've already asked their name or been introduced like 4 or 5 times.
0: Yep.
1: So years will go by, decades sometimes, and you're like, I can't ask them what their name
0: is. That's so embarrassing.
1: It's Rick and Carly.
2: Carly says she'd like to thank whomever told her mom that WTF means, wow, that's fantastic. Her texts are so much more fun now. Rick and Carly in the morning on Cold Country 107.5.

0: Hello, thanks so much for joining the show. 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
1: It's us, Rick and Carly. Appreciate you hanging out with us today.
0: The Cincinnati Airport ranks number one on the list of best airports for fast food. They say it has the best ratio of fast food places to how many passengers come through every day, so you can grab something yummy even on a quick layover.
1: I do like the fast food's fine.
0: Yeah.
1: And generally, I've noticed that because food prices have been rising everywhere else in the airport, it used to be like way more expensive for like a Whopper or whatever.
0: Yeah, not
1: now,
0: so much
1: not
0: anymore.
1: So much. I can't stand it when they don't have a sit-down place or even a nice bar in the airport.
0: Yeah, some are good, some not so much.
1: A lot of liquor. Liquor me up.
0: Oh, yeah.
1: I got a long flight.
0: Yeah.
1: That's my number one.
0: Yeah.
1: Trick and Carly.
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1: This was a reminder to me that I'm not a camper and I never want to be.
0: Oh, we got some reminders, huh?
1: Yeah. So, found this hack online for starting a fire. They're calling it a hack, but it sounds very complicated to me.
0: Okay.
1: So you take an egg carton, an empty egg carton, 12 of those small little tea light candles. You know what I'm
0: okay,
1: talking about? The
0: yeah,
1: little
0: yeah,
1: ones.
0: Yeah. I think we have some of those in our closet.
1: Yeah, and then a bunch of dryer lint. Mm-hmm. And then you fill each of the little egg compartments with some dryer lint. Mm-hmm. You take the tea lights. You remove the wicks. You place the wicks in the lint. And then you put all the tea lights into a pot and melt them down.
0: Wow, this is extensive, isn't it?
1: Yeah, and then you pour the wax into the individual egg cartons, and then you cut those apart, and they're great fire starters.
0: Okay.
1: Like, okay, that's awesome.
0: I'll
1: but
0: grab a
1: too much
0: can
1: work.
0: Of gasoline. That's a great fire starter.
1: I'm just going to stay home.
0: I'm old school.
1: I'm going to stay home. I'm going to flip the switch on our electric fireplace and call
0: that's
1: it good.
0: Not even a real fire.
1: I know. I don't care.
0: You don't care? Mm-mm. Carly is not a camper. She is definitely a glamper. Me too.
1: I'm beyond a glamper. I don't even want to do that.
0: You don't even want to go outside anymore, do you?
1: Not really.
0: It's Rick and Carly.
2: It's big. Northern Arizona mornings will never be the same. Especially if Rick keeps wearing Carly's dresses, doesn't help with the dishes, and forgets to take out the trash. Cold Country 107.5.

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1: So this is a spring break thing. We know that's come and gone, but yeah, it comes back every year. And it just seems like an interesting story. Now, what's going on and where's this?
0: There's a bartender in Florida making a very good living slapping spring breakers in the face.
1: What?
0: So this is how it works. Have you heard of a hurricane shot?
1: A hurricane shot?
0: Yeah.
1: Never heard of that.
0: So a hurricane shot is, it costs $30. You take a shot, you have a pitcher of water thrown in your face, and then you get slapped in the face really hard, and she's the person doing the slapping.
1: Wow.
0: Yeah. She says that she's making up to $6,000 a night.
1: Doing the hurricane shots?
0: Doing the hurricane shots.
1: How much does it cost for a hurricane shot?
0: $30.
1: Oh, you said $30?
0: Yes.
1: Well, that's an expensive shot. Huh?
0: That is an expensive shot.
1: So that's like an experience. You're not.
0: Oh, yeah.
1: I mean, you're sitting there with your friends. Everybody's laughing.
0: Uh-huh. I'll be honest with you. I'd do it.
1: Do you want to be the slapper or the slappy?
0: I'll be the slappy. I want to go through the experience.
1: You want somebody to slap your face. Remember when we did the tortilla slap?
0: Oh, yeah. It did
1: hurt. Where I slapped you in the face with a tortilla?
0: Oh, yeah.
1: And then I fell off. I felt like I was abusing
0: you. But I agree with you. It's an experience.
1: Well, so is that.
0: True.
1: The tortilla slap. The hurricane shot. We're going to have to try that.
0: I know.
1: What is the most basic thing that you are terrible at? We all have something, right?
0: Yeah.
1: Most of them are a little funny. So we're going to go over some of your thoughts and your comments next.
2: It's your morning habit.
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0: 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Thanks so much for joining the show. 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
1: What is the most basic thing you are terrible at? Everybody has something.
2: I have a lot of things.
1: Carly's list is really long.
2: Like, where do I start?
1: So you mentioned yesterday that you don't know your lefts from your rights.
2: No. Nope.
1: No matter how much you focus on it, you just can't get that.
2: No. And people have told me all sorts of tricks like, hey, look at what hand your wedding ring is on. That's your left. Or something about do L with your fingers and the one that makes the real correct L.
1: The problem is by the time you do all that stuff, it's the moment is past.
2: Exactly.
1: You should, when you're an adult, know, hey, left is over that way, right is over that way, but Carly doesn't. For me, I would say it's something like cooking or like even easy stuff like mac and cheese. I will ruin it.
2: Yes.
1: I don't even know why. I feel like I follow all the instructions and it just comes out bad.
2: One time you so kindly asked me if you could help me in the kitchen and I said, sure. Mm-hmm. Can you cut up this bell pepper? And Rick got this look of confusion and he's like, I don't know how to do that. I'm like, what?
1: I know.
2: You gotta be kidding me.
1: Do you cut those up in like a special way or you just slice them up? I don't know.
2: Obviously.
1: Yeah. Anyways, here's what you guys told us online at Rick and Carly to the question, what is the most basic thing you're terrible at? It's interesting to watch all these things and hear what people, what they're bad at.
2: Yeah.
1: Tamsin Christensen says, making grilled cheese sandwiches.
2: Oh, it took me forever to learn the secret to making a good grilled cheese.
1: Yeah.
2: The secret, Tamsin, is low and slow.
1: Low and slow?
2: Low and slow.
1: Tamsin says, ask me for a homemade lavish meal. I got you.
2: Yeah.
1: Ask me to make you a grilled cheese and I might cry.
2: Mm-hmm. I hear you.
1: Lucinda Lloyd says, telling people no. Not wanting to hurt people's feelings.
2: Yes.
1: I can't say no to anybody.
2: Yes.
1: You used to be like that.
2: I'm still like that, don't you think?
1: Well, you probably not as bad as you used to be.
2: Okay.
1: But like your neighbors would take advantage of that with you watching the kids.
2: Oh, yes.
1: Mitchell Harris says, getting up to go to work. I'm bad at that.
2: Well, that's something you might want to work on, Mitchell.
1: Marlene Duke says, measurements. Fractions, stuff like that.
2: She's I struggle with is like, and this kind of falls into that category, when someone says, oh, it's about 5 yards from here. What? I don't even know what a yard is.
1: Or why would somebody say it that way?
2: Oh, no, they do.
1: In America, like.
2: Yeah.
1: Or when people use the metric system.
2: Right.
1: Or even like when somebody's telling you the temperature.
2: In Celsius, and you're like.
1: Yeah, they give it to you in Celsius.
2: It's like, what? I don't know what that means.
1: What do you mean it's 14 degrees?
2: Yeah.
1: It's not 14 degrees.
2: I know. Well, Celsius.
1: Oh. Josh Wilkes says, keeping my mouth shut. Really struggle with that. It's a basic thing that I struggle with.
2: Yeah.
1: Making hash browns.
2: Okay.
1: This is a big one for a lot of people, I think, and I'm included with this. Wrapping presents.
2: Oh, yeah.
1: It seems like a basic thing, but
2: it doesn't matter how
1: hard you try or what you do. It just looks like garbage. Guys, a lot of times struggle with that.
2: I can do it, but I have to really take the time. If I just am in a hurry, forget it.
1: Sewing a button on.
2: I couldn't do that.
1: Penmanship.
2: Oh, our penmanship has gone out the window. I used to have really nice handwriting, but we type all the time now, and so my hands get tired really fast, and it's like chicken scratches.
1: This one's for you. Being on time.
2: Oh,
1: that's a basic thing that a lot of people are bad at.
2: Mm-hmm.
1: Doing the dishes.
2: Yep.
1: Putting clothes away.
2: Mm-hmm.
1: The metric system. We kind of talked on that.
2: I'm going to add this one. Making rice. Can't do it.
1: Oh, yeah. I know. You struggle with that,
2: horrible.
1: Don't you? Whistling.
2: Can't do it.
1: How about I'll just add this one in there, blowing bubbles with bubble gum.
2: Yeah, it's
1: some
2: a talent.
1: People can't do that.
2: Yep.
1: Parking, socializing, cutting tomatoes. See, it's not just me, Carly. It's not just me cutting tomatoes.
2: Yeah.
1: Driving on the freeway, any type of technology, riding a bike, swimming. It's so weird when you meet somebody that they don't know how to swim.
2: Yeah.
1: There's a lot of people,
2: actually. Our friend Sharla.
1: She doesn't know how to swim?
2: Well, she learned how to swim this past summer, but she's in her 40s.
1: Spelling, walking without tripping or running into something, and breathing. I have asthma, so it's hard for me to breathe. Yeah,
2: dang.
1: We have it. All right, how do you handle really stressful situations? We are going to go over some different ways with He Said, She Said. That's up in less than 10 minutes.
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2: Chino Valley today, mainly sunny, the high 93. Mainly clear tonight, the low 67. Mostly sunny tomorrow, the high 93. In Cottonwood today, mainly sunny, the high 100, down to 72 tonight, back up to 100 tomorrow. In Flagstaff today, sunny to partly cloudy, slight chance for an afternoon thunderstorm, 86. Mainly clear tonight, 58. Mostly sunny tomorrow, chance of an afternoon storm, high 86.

0: It's Northern Arizona's new country leader, Colt Country 1075.
1: All right, interesting one here is, well, I think it is. Anyway, Carly, that's her job. Hey, it's us, Rick and Carly.
2: A real estate agent accidentally burned a multi-million dollar house down to the ground while preparing for an open house.
1: What, they left the oven on?
2: Or? She tossed some blankets above a shelf, turned on a lamp above that ignited the bed. Yikes.
1: She's like, this will look really pretty. Yes.
2: Right.
1: Make sure you turn all the lights on.
0: Mm-hmm. Yeah. Oh, dang it. Oh,
2: yep.
0: No.
2: She had to like call the owner and be like, I just burnt your house down.
1: You want the good news or you want the bad news?
2: Right.
1: The good news is we have insurance money coming.
2: Yes.
1: The bad news is you don't have a house anymore.
2: Nope.
1: A trick and Carly.
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0: All in.
1: Good morning. We're Rick and Carly. Thanks for waking up with us on Colt Country 107.5.
2: It is He Said, She Said with Rick and Carly. Our producer, Sean Peabody. Question thrown out today is, how do you handle stressful situations?
3: I have a total go-to. Whenever I get stressed out, I want massive amounts of Diet Coke. For example, when I was fired... like 3-4 years ago, Rick was with me and he's like, hey, what can I do? You know, do you want to go get alcohol to deal with this?
2: I got a big bottle of booze.
3: I said, no, I just want to go get a 44-ounce dirty Diet Coke with the nugget ice. And that is just, I don't know what it just calms me down.
2: I do love the nugget ice.
3: Oh, it's so good.
2: That's like the best.
4: Little crunchy ice.
3: Yes.
2: How is it that tastes better than normal ice?
4: I don't know.
3: I was dealing with our taxes the other day. When I got done, what did I say? I just need a Diet Coke.
2: Yeah, you said that as you were drinking a Diet Coke, you were talking like, I got to go get a Diet Coke. I'm like, you got one in your hand.
3: I'm like, no, the big 44-ounce with the nugget ice Diet Coke.
2: For me, stressful situations, I deal with that
3: poorly.
2: That's not what I was going to say.
4: Poorly.
2: Poorly. Using humor, I think, maybe. No?
3: Rick.
2: Like cracking a joke or something.
3: No.
2: Stressful. And you
3: lots of tears.
2: Tears. Yeah,
3: drama.
2: I'm an emotional guy. Drama.
3: Yeah.
2: What are you talking about?
3: No. No. Drama. I've never seen any joke cracking.
2: Yeah, when I'm stressed out, maybe. I don't know.
3: Flying off the handle.
2: What? I'm not that kind of a guy.
4: Is that how you do it?
3: I'm married to you.
4: Give us an example, Carly.
3: He's very hot-headed. Okay.
4: Like he comes in, he's mad.
3: So Rick
2: you
3: was
2: almost
3: the...
2: talk like I'm abusive or something.
3: No, it's not that. Rick was the first one to handle our taxes, okay? He handled them the first go-around.
2: Mm-hmm.
3: And I come home after he'd been working on these taxes for like 2 hours, and he's just like, I can't. I'm so stressed out. I'm sweating. This is just beyond me.
2: I don't like doing paperwork or any of that kind of stuff.
3: I'm with you on that amount of money to have someone else do these taxes.
2: Yeah,
3: that's how he deals with stressful situations, right?
2: Yeah, I don't know
3: you
2: what I was thinking.
3: You weren't cracking jokes.
2: No, you're right.
3: No.
4: So just delegate it somewhere else.
2: Yeah.
4: Too stressful,
3: I said,
4: somebody else deal with
2: Carly
3: it.
2: Carly did it. She did it.
3: It's fine. I did it.
2: Took her all day.

0: a lot of Diet Coke, and we're fine. We got through it.
1: I need to start drinking Diet Coke.
0: Obviously.
2: Just buckets of aspartame.
0: Yes. Yeah.
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0: Northern Arizona's new country leader, Colt Country 107.5. A 37-year-old dad named Adam Sizemore facing charges after he kept calling his son's school to complain they were giving his son too much homework. So he called the elementary school over and over again for 2 days straight.
1: Elementary school we're talking about then.
0: Elementary school.
1: Okay.
0: Mm-hmm. They say that he was verbally abusive to the staff.
1: And
0: the school eventually stopped picking up the phone. So Adam called his local police department 18 times.
1: He was badgering them now, huh?
0: Yeah. He moved on from the school to the police. He kept asking to talk to the chief of police and saying things like, I pay your salary.
1: Well, he does, technically. Mm-hmm.
0: They told him that he could come down to the station and talk to them in person.
1: Uh-huh.
0: But he demanded that the chief of police come to his house instead. That didn't happen, but several officers did show up and arrest him for harassment.
1: Boy, I wonder if they cut back on the homework for the kids.
0: I don't think so. Highly doubt it.
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1: 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All right, we have got a fantastic creation. We're Rick and Carly. Hello.
2: A new exercise pill could potentially replace some, if not all, of the benefits of working out.
1: What?
2: Wouldn't that be so great?
1: Oh, yes.
2: I would take that every single day. No problem.
1: I think all of us would take that. Are there side effects to the pill other than losing weight?
2: I don't know. I'd have to look into it.
1: I'm on board. Mm-hmm. They need some test subjects.
2: Yeah.
1: We're raising our hands.
2: Yep.
1: It's Rick and Carly.
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1: Kobe Bryant's 10 rules of success. I saw this recently and I was thinking, boy, we could all use that. This he was specifically talking about basketball, but I'm like, man, this is great for at work. Mm-hmm. This is great in your life. You're trying to teach your kids lessons or yourself. You're just trying to work on yourself.
2: Okay.
1: So rule number one, get better every single day.
2: That's so broad. I feel like I wouldn't know what
1: are
2: to
1: you,
2: work
1: are
2: on.
1: You, are you battling I'm his 10 saying, rules of success like right off the bat? Number
2: I think
1: one.
2: That's difficult to do. I want more specifics.
1: All of these are broad. You got to take
2: really?
1: Them and apply them to your life. Yes. It doesn't mean they're bad. How are you going to argue Kobe Bryant's 10 rules of success? These are good things, Carly.
2: Okay, I'll change my mindset.
1: Just try to take
2: mindset.
1: It in. Namaste. Okay. Mm-hmm. So number one, get better every single day. Mm-hmm. Okay. Number two, prove them wrong.
2: Okay. Right.
1: There's a lot of naysayers in your life.
2: Sure.
1: A lot of people at work say, oh, you're never going to make it or you can't.
2: Maybe you had a teacher or
1: your
2: parents were mm-hmm. like, you know, you, I don't know what
1: you're
2: to do
1: loser.
2: With you.
1: No, prove them wrong. Mm-hmm. Number three, work on your weaknesses. A lot of times we focus on our strengths because that's what's easy for us.
2: Sure.
1: And that's what makes us comfortable.
2: Yeah, but, okay, so one of my weaknesses, I am not athletic. Should I keep trying or should I just throw in
1: We're
2: the towel?
1: We're talking about like life. No, I wouldn't, you don't have a chance in that area.
2: I know.
1: Or me saying that, you could go back to rule number two, prove me wrong, right?
2: I don't want to.
1: No, this is your life. We're not talking about you playing basketball or you're not going to be in the NFL. It's okay. Number four, execute what you practice. So when you're working on those weaknesses, let's say it is something at work mm-hmm. that you're not very good at.
2: Yeah.
1: Work on it and execute it, okay? Start doing it
2: sure.
1: every day. Start making that something that you are good at. All right. Learn from greatness is number five.
2: Mm-hmm.
1: So there's a lot of people that surround all of us that are good at what they do.
2: Yeah.
1: Take the good things, implement that into your own life. Okay. Learn from greatness. Number six, learn from wins and losses.
2: Yeah.
1: We all love winning. Okay.
2: Got to learn from those losses.
1: I hate losing. I think I'm the worst loser on the planet.
2: You're horrible.
1: And I want to just forget about it. I don't want to think about it.
2: Mm-hmm.
1: You really should dive in and say, okay, what went wrong? How did I lose? What could I have done better? How am I going to learn from this situation? Number seven, practice mindfulness.
2: Oh, yes. I'm working on this.
1: You are?
2: So I've been doing a little bit of meditating.
1: Mm-hmm.
2: And that helps you work on mindfulness.
1: Keeps you centered.
2: Yes.
1: Keeps you balanced.
2: Right. Calms you down a little bit.
1: Yes. Yes. So practice mindfulness. Number eight, be ambitious.
2: Mm-hmm.
1: Okay. Go for it. Too many people now, they just don't seem like they really care about achieving anything.
2: I remember growing up, I thought I was the most ambitious person ever.
1: Yeah.
2: And then I started realizing like, oh, wow.
1: There's a lot of other
2: a lot of people. So then I just kind of went the opposite direction.
1: I'm like, you're like, I'm never going to be as ambitious as those people, so I'm giving up.
2: Yeah.
1: No, that's not the...
2: Don't do that.
1: No, I'm looking in Kobe's rules here. None of those things don't apply.
2: No.
1: Giving up is not one of his rules.
2: Okay.
1: Number nine, believe in
2: yourself.
1: Team. Or yourself, I think, is a good one, too. But
2: I feel like, again, that's so hard for me. I just feel like these are so cliche.
1: No, they're not. I mean, even if they are, who cares? Believe in your team. So if you have a team that surrounds you, even if you don't like some of your team members,
2: right?
1: You got to get to a point where you guys trust each other, you work together, believe in your team, and then you can achieve success, right?
2: Sure.
1: And the last one, which I thought was interesting, it doesn't really, I'm not sure how it pertained to his life, or I do agree with it, learn storytelling. Learn storytelling. So
2: is an interesting one.
1: What I take from that, it's not always how hard of a worker you are, what you know, who you know is a big part of living life. Okay,
2: and you've got to tell a good story.
1: Yeah, you got to be able to have communication. You got to be interesting. You got to be able to invite that person in to
2: mm-hmm.
1: you want people to want to be around you or want you for jobs, or if you're a good storyteller, you're able to do that, right?
2: Thank you, Kobe Bryant.
1: Yeah.
2: May you rest in peace.
1: I think those are pretty cool. I'm going to start working on that stuff.
2: Okay.
1: Trick and Carly.

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0: You're home for Rick and Carly in the morning. It's Cold Country 107.5 with Riley Green at Worst Way. How you doing? It's Jennifer Grant hanging out. I hope you had a good weekend. I had a very quiet one, which was good. That's exactly what I was looking for. Usually I like to go and do stuff and, you know, go do something fun or different or exciting, something. But I've been doing that a lot lately, and I realized about halfway through last week that I needed to have a catch-up weekend. Like catch-up on laundry, catch-up on grocery shopping, catch-up on yard work. A catch-up weekend. Is it fun or exciting? No. Did it need to be done? Yes.
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0: Northern Arizona's new country leader, Cold Country 107.5. It's Lauren Elena and all my exes. Well, Jennifer Grant is my name. You got Backstage Country with Elena, of course, coming your way tonight starting at 6. And every week, of course, she's got a new special guest host. Well, this week, Ashley Cook is going to be hanging out with her. It's going to be a lot of fun. 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
19: In Flagstaff this afternoon, sunny to partly cloudy with just an isolated thunderstorm. The high 86, mainly clear tonight, 58. Mostly sunny tomorrow, slight chance of an afternoon thunderstorm. The high 86. In Oak Creek this afternoon, mainly sunny and 93, down to 67 tonight. And in Prescott, mainly sunny this afternoon, the high 93. The stars are out tonight, below 67.

0: You're home for Ricky Carly in the morning. It's Cold Country 107.5. Megan Maroney and her latest there called Medicine. Well, my name is Jennifer Grant. Coming up at 12 noon, yes, we're going to do the All Request Country Star Cafe. Ooh, it's going to be awesome. 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

0: Your home for Rick and Carly in the morning. It's Cold Country 107.5. It's Riley Green and his latest called Think As You Drunk. 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
18: In Flagstaff this afternoon, sunny to partly cloudy with just an isolated thunderstorm, the high 86, mainly clear tonight, 58. Mostly sunny tomorrow, slight chance of an afternoon thunderstorm, the high 86. In Oak Creek this afternoon, mainly sunny and 93, down to 67 tonight. And in Prescott, mainly sunny this afternoon, the high 93. The stars are out tonight, below 67.

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0: 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That's Morgan Wallen. Hi, it's Jennifer Grant hanging out with you. Time for a little country music news. 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Well, Luke Combs is taking his My Kinda Saturday Night tour into next year. 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
11: In Flagstaff this afternoon, sunny to partly cloudy with just an isolated thunderstorm. The high 86, mainly clear tonight, 58. Mostly sunny tomorrow, slight chance of an afternoon thunderstorm. The high 86. In Oak Creek this afternoon, mainly sunny and 93, down to 67 tonight. And in Prescott, mainly sunny this afternoon, the high 93. The stars are out tonight, below 67.

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0: Your hope for Brick and Carly in the morning. It's Cold Country 107.5. Ella Langley and Loving Life Again. How you doing? I'm Jennifer Grant. Now, I admit, I would try this. Absolutely. I don't know if it would taste good, but I'd at least give it a shot. KFC and Oreo, big fan of both of those brands, have collaborated to create a new fried chicken cookie. Now, it does not actually contain any chicken, so calm down. The cookie has the typical Oreo chocolate wafers, but it's not fried directly. Instead, the cream inside has 11 herbs and spices flavored. No chicken. To me, I think this might taste good because it might have the savory with the sweet. That can be good. We'll see. Sadly, we cannot get this here in the U.S. It is only available in other countries right now as part of Oreo's Playful Time Travel Collection. They also have, and I would totally have this, retro popcorn flavored Oreo. Oh, yeah, I'd try that.
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0: finally, a reason not to be glued to your phone. 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
16: In Flagstaff this afternoon, sunny to partly cloudy with just an isolated thunderstorm. The high 86, mainly clear tonight, 58. Mostly sunny tomorrow, slight chance of an afternoon thunderstorm. The high 86. In Oak Creek this afternoon, mainly sunny and 93, down to 67 tonight. And in Prescott, mainly sunny this afternoon, the high 93. The stars are out tonight, below 67.

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13: Isn't that a daisy?
14: In Sedona tonight, mainly clear, the low 67. Tomorrow, mostly sunny, the high 93. In Flagstaff, mainly clear tonight, the low 58. Mostly sunny tomorrow, but an afternoon thunderstorm cannot be ruled out, the high 86. And in Chino Valley tonight, the stars are out, the low 67. The sun is out tomorrow, high temperature 93.

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11: 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Texas smoke tradition on Highway 179 in the shadow of Bell Rock and Courthouse Butte in the village of Oak Creek.
12: Isn't that a daisy?
13: In Sedona tonight, mainly clear, the low 67. Tomorrow, mostly sunny, the high 93. In Flagstaff, mainly clear tonight, the low 58. Mostly sunny tomorrow, but an afternoon thunderstorm cannot be ruled out, the high 86. And in Chino Valley tonight, the stars are out, the low 67. The sun is out tomorrow, high temperature 93.

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